not violent. A good fighter is not angry. A good man is not vengeful. A good man is humble. This is not my intention.

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Why man, throughout the world, has given this extraordinary importance to pleasure? Why continue pursuing everlasting

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This is more than music. This is movement. In this moment, nothing else matters. Lose yourself. Find the groove. From the basement to the rooftop. House lives here. 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